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thanks to Mr. J, you made my life okay. 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
1: 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I'm a long way from home.
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0: Yes.

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0: creator, conceiver, romantic love receiver. 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